0: 36, where are you calling?
1: Hey, for a road hazard, the 100 block of Oklahoma, 100 block of Oklahoma, for cones possibly in the eastbound lane, story lane, blocking traffic.
0: Copy.

0: 06.
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0: The serial number that we entered was one different than what Anastasia gave me. If you can just double check that the last three digits are 812, I want to make it right in the call.
1: That works. I'll get you that when I get there.

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0: The orange construction barriers appear to be blocking very large potholes. So, action taken 10-8.
1: 10 for Alva, is a car.

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1: the
0: Everett 80 or Walter check 1040 South 88 1040 South 88. Check any Eddie Zam. Per the caller believes that there's two female blacks banging on the garage that he's here. Were there previously also had attacked him? Unknown weapons, maybe some type of weapon in the house. Unknown further though. Caller is not on scene.
1: There it was.
0: And we, the caller does not have a phone number for Eddie either. 22.

0: 36.
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0: This line with Nass Memorial for a conveyance. It'll be an ER-13 pickup 8 Adam party. And transporting the MHEC for reference of first shift to the Joan.
1: Okay.

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1: Okay.
0: Just call the caller and staff control 1-3, if there's no one here at all.
1: Sorry, 379.

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0: 7-1. Stage is valid to a plate of Frank John 53888 out of Illinois, Sun of Black 2015 Nissan.
1: That was the same.

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0: Were you able to make contact with anyone on scene?
1: No, yeah, it appears no one's here.
0: Yeah, we leave for my talk to her on the phone. There's nothing further she would give me. Was not cooperative and hung up and did not answer on the call back again.
2: So, good. That's the air tonight. Cover.

0: You're trying for an accident.
1: Go ahead.
0: Respond to Target. Caller was an employee at Target, came out after their shift to a note on car explaining who hit him and if they needed a witness to give him a call. He's going to be in white Avalon.
1: How are

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1: Claro.
2: Six to 25, can you 19 and see me?
1: Pero. Soy yo. 22, I'll go to Hayes. Yeah, that's 8500 West Hayes checking on a Infinity concerning it may be stolen.
2: Hey, Gordon. Hey.

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0: Battalion 6, Engine 62, and Med 1, Echo, choking. Complete obstruction, 7241 West Bennett Avenue.
1: Female full obstruction choking.
2: Hello.
1: 12 back.
2: Hello.
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1: 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Any update?
2: She's awake and breathing. She just coughed up sick, but she's extremely out of it.
1: Okay, so no longer choking.
2: Affirm. Okay,

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1: Adam Frank Paul, 7923, AFP 7923, white Toyota.
0: 10-4.
2: Cool.
1: For another 28.
0: Go for the second.
1: Adam Sam Henry, 8444. I'll take that one back.
0: That one's coming back to Silver Ali, 2015, to Jason Farley, out of Madison.
1: 10-4.
2: Wait.

0: Angela 62, Alpha, seizure, no longer seizing with history of seizures, 2929. 2 Street.
1: What I'm asking her, she's okay. She's diabetic. She wanna call the paramedics now.
2: Kevin.
3: Go for the med one.
2: 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Answer questions by nodding her head. She's diabetic.
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0: Hey, it's not coming out to Wisconsin, is that a dog sign? 1313.
1: 2200 would have been.
0: 22, yep.
1: Looks like John, Nora, 1, Edward, Victor, 7, Adam, Robert, and Boy, possibly a 6, John, Mary, 4, 3, 8, 6, 4, 5. That B that I said is probably a 6.
0: Maria Johnson out of Racine and 280 Q50 White City. At once.
1: Do you have a phone number or anything in local?
0: I'll check some of it.
1: Pretty poor crash report tonight.
2: Your 10-8.
1: From crash for it.
2: 10 for just so you know, you're very quiet on the radio.

0: Sorry, Tim.
1: Go ahead.
0: Maybe we'll close high. Well,
1: yeah, if you could. The sunroof is smashed on it.
0: Yeah.

0: 33 for DC.
1: Go ahead.
0: Now, I got one postal employee in the lobby to report a supervisor who got physical with her today. It happened at 4300 West Lincoln, but she's in the lobby.
1: 10-4.

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0: 35-33.
1: Got it.
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1: Negative, I'm good.
0: Four.
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0: 10-4.

0: 20 inch engine. You said he confirmed it's not entered as stolen, correct?
1: Favor.
0: 10.
1: Bench 22, I'm out of numbers, Franklin.
0: Tower.

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0: 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Go ahead. 1300 block of 76, that's Boy Charles Sam, 2133. Turquoise Ford. 1300 block of 76 on a turquoise Ford.
1: Go ahead.
2: 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Two Subarus out of traffic, should have hazards on.
1: Seven.

0: 701.
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0: I'll take another. Driver showing wanted Greenfield.
1: Hey, Matt. 213.
0: Actually, 01. This one is terrible. Can you double check on that, please?
1: Thank you very much, Zero. Do you want me to confirm?
0: Last name, Boy Robert Ocean Young Lincoln David, first name Tracy. She's a female, I just ran her.
1: Neighbor, do you want me to confirm with the agency?
0: Yeah, just see if it's a pier bound or if I gotta take her in. If I gotta take her in, maybe they'll meet me somewhere. Hopefully, she's just a sign.
1: Got it.

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0: 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I'm starting miles 924.
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0: 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Gave her number, tried to call him. He said he's not Mohammed and he does not own an Infiniti.
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1: Copy.

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2: 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How are you and clear?
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1: Sir.
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There's a white SUV and another white vehicle. 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
1: I'm sorry, with them.

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0: Can you contact the tower company and see if they did tow it? 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
1: We're working on that right now.
2: Good. Can I also have a male Vietnam booking for a search?
3: Where did that angle?

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0: 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Toy Kim.
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0: 31.
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0: That day's in call, can she pull over so we can talk with her?
2: She said she's going to be late to work if she doesn't continue. I tried to get her to come to the PD.
0: I'll just see her then.

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1: Okay.
0: And refuses to come to the station.
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0: 22 on 1.
1: Go ahead.
0: Kershawn 2 for Irvin. It's got a temp tag of Adam 6281 Nora Edward expired August of 2018 to a brand Mulholland out of Cascade and reported sold to a Rocky Joe on a 2006 Honda Pilot Silver.
1: All right.

0: 12.
1: Good.
0: Request by the department. Seal Goose Bar 5906, Aspernum 5906, Aspernum. Reaching for Joshua Lawrence. Violation of initial offenses were flea looting officer, felon possession of a firearm, and armed robbery, threat of force, murder of crime.
1: Copy, keep on with hold on.
0: Is that?
2: Ranger warning, Jay.
0: Sir. 213. And plan.
1: Drive.
2: Alright, y'all head there too.

0: Roger. 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
1: And 8 minutes ago, he pinged at 6,000 West National, the BP, trying to verify more recent and or vehicles.
0: Before. Do they still want us to check this far then?
1: That'd be up to you. I mean, that bar ping was probably 5 minutes prior to what they just had now.
0: And for if he's moving, then I'll just go towards 6-0 National.
1: Sir.
2: 13 at GB.
0: What?
2: If you're there now, do you mind just doing a quick tabby check? That's more my bars.
0: What? I'm already driving away right now. I can double back if you need me to.

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1: Just being again, directly in front of BP on the south side.
2: The bus there. I don't know if you've been on the bus.
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1: 2001, so he's D'Amico Wilder out of Milwaukee on a 2012 Acura MDX.
2: Alright, this might be him in this car. We'll be stopped right in front of VP.

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1: 4097, no blank, 57190, black and brown.

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0: 10-4, Silly Goose.

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1: Pursuit mode, which gives pings every few seconds if we're interested in that.
2: If it's in our city, then yeah, sure.
1: Yeah,

0: I'm seeing two-story multifamily, nothing showing. We'll be out investigating. Staying on primary.
1: Update 10-8, another burnable.
2: Sure.

0: searching.
1: What?
0: I'll say turn.
1: Tell her.
2: Dispatch from engine 63.
1: Good.
2: Do you know what apartment the original customer was in? We're having no readings in our hallway.
1: Negative, she said that everybody was evacuating. I can call her back and get her apartment number.

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1: Roger, sir.
0: Engine 6 3 from us.
1: Go on, Chief.
0: I didn't catch it. Do you have readings at this time?
1: No readings. We're going down to the basement to double check, but I'm pretty sure the apartments don't have any gas.
0: Message received. Caller stated she was in apartment 1.
1: Copy that, dispatch, apartment 1.

0: 34. 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Go ahead.
1: We're not going to go clear their lot. They need to identify people.
0: Kevin.
1: Before the show, so don't go. Negative.
2: I'm 10-8.
0: Sure.

0: Dispatch from 115th Street Command. Go ahead. We have no readings in this residence. It's all electrical. We're going to turn all units.
1: All right, copy. No gas in the gas leak for the units. Returning all units.

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0: 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Two, it's Burley Eagle. Device A, threatening Noah's left.

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0: Head to Culver, 1672-1672, South 108. Caller states when he was trying to leave that they had the doors tied shut and believed it was a safety hazard.
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2: I'm here now. It's business as usual at Culver's tonight.
0: 10-4. 234. Spawn 1126, 1126, off 110. There's a dog been locked in the garage for the past 6 hours and it's been barking as long.
3: Tower 62, mutual aid, alarm sounding, 2511, South 43 Street, Milwaukee.

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0: 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We're working with others to clear out the lot there.
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Tony, 100 Black, one away, was Adam X-ray Zebra, 5635, white Hyundai. 2800 Black, one away.

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0: I don't want rain. 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Boy, George, 6759.

0: 701, you're 28. Valid no wants to a Torianta marks off of Titonia Avenue in Milwaukee on 07 Saturn Aura, black.
1: That's going to be on a Honda, and we will be Highway 100, 2100 block, hopefully turning westbound on Beecher.
0: 2100 block of 108, hopefully westbound.
1: Southbound on 108, approaching Lincoln. Anybody? Stay firm, about to hit the red light. Alright, 57 miles an hour. I am lane 3, Highway 100, white Honda, KRX. Mile track.
2: I'll take Primal 7 and pursue southbound from up to Cleveland. Got the green light traffic, speed 85. Now it's in pursuit of a white, like early 90s Honda hatchback, wanted for reckless driving. Speed 90, no, Oklahoma.
1: Green, get 6.
2: Green, get
1: 6.
2: Going for the red at Oklahoma, one pedestrian here, just nearly hit the pedestrians. Now we got RES. It's west, eastbound Oklahoma. Speeds are 65, west, eastbound Oklahoma, excuse me. West Dallas in pursuit, white, Honda CRX, hatchback. Got held on some traffic here, made it through the green at the freeway, still eastbound Oklahoma, passing 99. Speeds are 65 and climbing. Light traffic now, no traffic in front of us at this point. West Dallas in pursuit, reckless driver, RES.
3: I'm 29, I'm Oklahoma with 660.
2: Just blew the fresh red at 92. Coming up to the green at Beloit. West Dallas in pursuit. Where are those sticks at?
3: Headed down 60. I can do Beloit or 60 Oklahoma.
2: That boy's coming up to 84. Got some traffic for the red here. It's slowing down. Through the red at 84. Continuing east. Bell's in pursuit. Traffic medium. Speeds are, my speed's 60. Speeds have got a block on me now. Coming up to the red at 76. There's some stopped vehicles. He's slowing down. Getting bogged down here.
3: Set
2: 76. Sticks at 76. We're still eastbound Oklahoma. Speeds are 16 climbing. I'll let you know if I see some deflation here soon.
0: Broadcast from Milwaukee.
2: Coming to a stop here potentially. It's got tire deflation. You ready for a bail?

0: 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They're dealing with them. Compliant.
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1: Go ahead.
0: John Henry Mary Edward David 9367 Mary San 010774. Oh, 7, whoever's last year, I need you to go back to 1-8 Oklahoma, look for a female wearing all black, she's walking in front of her.
2: You said 108 Oklahoma?
0: Okay, firm. Female wearing all black, walking eastbound, see if we can find her and just make contact with her.
1: Oh, 7, you're Vin.
0: Go ahead.
1: Associated 28 of Adam David Robert 3781 expired September of 21 to a Fang Vang out of Milwaukee on a 91 Honda Civic Green.
3: I'm shaking. I just need to get her checked out.
1: Accident H.
3: 35 years old, weight breathing, 30 weeks pregnant.
2: Center. 34 to Carlson, are you still on two? Are you out with that female that almost got struck?
4: Right on to 34, negative. She's out at the scene of the stop.
2: 10-4.
0: Okay. Again, that's right away, reckless driving.
2: Got it.

0: 325.
1: Good.
0: Sorry for that shot, sir. 6-9 to Lincoln, 6-9 Lincoln. Two shots, then last 2 minutes. Saw flashes and heard them south of Lincoln. No vehicles, no yelling.

0: 7-7. Can you break one back 25?
1: Yes, yeah, same much.

0: 21 KW.
1: Go ahead.
0: Sorry, I forgot I'm on two.
1: It's okay, go ahead.
0: Double last name, Santana, and Montalvo. Sam, Adam, Nora, Tom, Adam, Nora, Adam. Mary, Ocean, Nora, Tom, Adam, Lincoln, Victor, Ocean. Gilbert, G-I-L-B-E-R-T, male, white, date of birth is 3/30/99, driver not driving, criminal please.
1: That's right.

0: 13.
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0: 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I'm going to evacuate Zeus here. I'm not shot, sir.
1: Sorry.
2: C4 Romeo, the female, 108 Oklahoma.

0: 25. Second caller, 6968 Alley, between Beecher and Grant. Sounded like two shots. Still working on more.
1: Gentlemen.
0: Seven one, do you want your status? Seven one, did you want the GW back? ID card only revoked and is on parole for eluding.
2: Weird. Thanks.
0: 10-4.
3: Hey, from here, you can get sold too when you put down the shop chair.
0: 10-4.
1: 7-6. Can you guys?
4: Can you like find that female from Marley?
1: I snapped out with one. It wasn't her. I'm still looking.
4: 10-4. She's on the north side of the intersection, going eastbound.
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0: 10-4.
1: 13. Computer slow, 23. Where exactly was that second caller's call?
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1: Good.
0: I'm going to head in. You just hang out for the call and also with email.
1: Stay firm.
2: Spoke to a civilian that's been out here. Said she harbors that cell fireworks. I'm just going to check there, but everyone else can clear here.

0: 13-5, how are you? That's 30 callers, 6406 West Lincoln, rising two shots directly behind the apartment.
1: To the third one, it's been 6406 Lincoln.
2: Affirm.
1: I'll check that just in case.
3: I got two other onlookers and I got a nice cell fireworks, so yeah, if you want to just go check that, I'll check south here.
1: Okay, Abby.

0: 29. 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They said fireworks are again were coming from further west. No gunshots.
1: Sir.
2: 34 in Clinton. Copy, 19.
1: Got another call advising 6-9 between Beecher and Durant in the alley. Two juveniles looks like shooting BB guns or airsoft guns at each other.
3: 27, 10, 60, I don't see anything.

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2: Roger.

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1: Sir. September.
2: 22 LB 19 with 701.
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1: You can clear the GTL. You can change it to a fire risk plan as well.
0: Term. Good.
2: Can you run my party, Gilbert, with a triple I? That looks like out of Kentucky, it's most recent.

Dispatch Denny Squad, Stilder Road, burglary in progress, 1928 South 90, 1928 South 90th Street. Caller is 12 years old, states he and his two friends are at home, heard a loud bang with flashlights outside of the house. Not sure if anybody entered.

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1: Sir. 24, thank you.

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1: 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I'm assuming somebody else is coming on for a 701 spot. And just transfer everything.
0: Yeah, that's pen paper, sorry. I have that triple line, it'll be attached.
2: Yeah.
3: 29, same.
1: 10-4. 24, 23.
3: 10-4.

0: 213.
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2: Good. 236, I am also clear from Oklahoma.
1: No problem.

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0: taking off the squadron 10-8, and that'll be 1942.
1: Good for you. Ambulance 6-2 from dispatch.
2: Go ahead.
1: Just be advised, Cooper is highly intoxicated. First he stated that he was in front of Kohl's, then we updated the address to Menards.
2: Copy, intoxicated by Menards.

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0: 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They put a hold, just so you know.

0: 321. 3218 is attached.
1: 10-4. I'm just trying to do a quick run out of Kentucky on NCIC on Phoenix, and it's not working. I don't know what's going on.
0: Hey, firm, you can't do a criminal response for out of state on the Phoenix.
1: All right, what can you just do driving status?
0: Hey, firm, show it.
2: Sure.

0: actually 21 to 98, just call Schultz. I can't get it down here. I just work through the triple island.
1: Yeah. 148 and rifle 19.
2: 10-4.

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1: 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Gold Town Blues to your portable.
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0: Yeah, we want squad 3.
1: 10-3.

0: 5.
1: Fort Quincy, assistance 7 North, 2535 South Hollywood, meeting building 60 outside. There was a taxi party requesting assistance with conveyance.
0: Several.
1: 335.
2: Hard Albuquerque.

0: 315. First complaint, 1431 South 61, 1431 South 61, across the street from this address on the northeast corner of Party in the Backyard.
1: Four.
0: 14 in the back.

0: 36 numbers. 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
0: 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Just the same guy that we're always out with.
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1: 10-12.
0: 10-12, so you two also talked to them. Sounds like it was 82 due to uncooperative and not wanting to do more.
2: Taking that one, 1949 South 74, 1949 South 74 in the lower. So that one abandoned. Plots here.
3: I'm alright, guys.

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0: 512.
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0: Shrimp on my with Thomas Veal. We should have him in house. You can just run him and attach him.
1: You want a photo?
0: Negative.

0: 31.
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1: Sorry. 35.
0: What?
1: You're pretty easy with the ones.
0: 7-4.
2: Go ahead.
3: Animal complaint 1126 South 110, 126 South 110. Dog in the garage barking for the past 6 hours. Caller doesn't believe that anybody's home for a while.
2: Okay.
3: I'm 36, do you want a second?
2: All of us.
1: Yes. Spencer, Rick, was John Clean, 76 Boyd, 76 Boyd, northbound, for a white team CCR, swerving, 20 Union Henry, 1250, UH-1250, we've had our scene.
0: Very good, Debbie.
1: Sir.
4: 26, no issues, action taken 10-8, no comment on that.
1: Subway.

0: 14, 15. 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I got a 19 for equipment.
1: Okay. Thanks, Ryan. Give me hours.
0: Sixty-three and 81.

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0: You're UTO.
1: Sorry.
0: Hey, what's your point? 70 is only good.
2: Yeah.

0: 15.
1: What?
0: It's just like four people around a campfire with no music. Action taken, 10.
1: 10-4.

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1: 34.
0: 4000 block of Lincoln facing east. Boy David Frank, 1811, BDF 1811. 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

0: 6. 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
1: 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Sounds like more of a civil issue, you can verify.
0: I got it.
2: Okay.

0: Penal had accident and noise complaint.
1: Sure, 1431 till 6-1, find that out, Phaser just back.
0: This is an anonymous caller.
2: Hey, from stated, as soon as they saw you, they turned the music off, and then when you left, they turned it back off. It's been an ongoing issue all night.
0: 10-4.
3: 11 copies. 2, excuse me.
1: Sir.
3: Go
2: ahead.
3: 10-8 verbal.
2: 10-4.
1: Go ahead, 26.
0: 26, I got it.
2: Urban Kansas in the Target parking lot, 1601 Miller Parkway. The male who dialed 911 said there were strange guys walking in the disconnected. I attempted a call back and he didn't answer. He's plotting just south of Huntington Bank on the far west side of the lot. 34.
0: 34, to where?
2: 14.
1: There.

0: 34, I'm 23.
1: 10-4.
2: Jewel 7 to 701 Carlson.
3: Jewel 7 to Carlson.
2: Cut. Can you call 8130, please?

0: 14 dispatch.
1: Done.
0: How many calls have we gotten for this residence?
1: Two.
0: 10-4.

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1: Hi.
0: UTL. I'll take it off it.
2: Center DC 16-6177-1661 South 77. See the caller and a female, no shoes, bruised. Asked her to call the police because she was beaten by her boyfriend. I don't know exactly where. Possibly intoxicated, a female, white shorts and dark hair.
0: 74.
2: 36.
0: 36, copy.
2: Good.
3: Can you clear this with an update? We'll head to 77.
2: Is that renewed seniors portal?

0: 36.
1: Hi.
0: Is there an apartment number associated with this address?
1: Negative.
0: Unfortunately, tell the caller to come to the door.
1: Caller didn't know his own phone number.
0: Yeah.
2: Probably means the female is waiting outside.
3: Three, five, 23. So far, there's nobody outside, but we'll check around.
1: That's fine.
0: I got her in the front here, Bart.

0: 35.
1: Gun.
0: 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She wants to get checked out. She's also pretty intoxicated.
1: So far.
0: And she's diabetic.
1: So far.

0: 34 Charlie.
1: Block Miller Parkway,
2: facing north. Adam X-ray Paul, 4591. AXP, 4591. It's on a black Jeep. On an occupant.
1: Ten bucks.

Ambulance 62, Bravo, police requesting evaluation, injuries with unknown status, 1661 South 77th Street.

0: around.
1: What?
0: 19 with him for booking and paperwork. 26 with Tony.
2: Thank you.
0: Yes.
2: Do an update. Okay.

0: 323.
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0: Welfare check 1954, South 70, 1954, South 70. Check in with Adriana Renard, through their boyfriend Jacob Lang. She texted her brother asking for help, but I think they've been having issues. Negative for DV. Sir.
1: 15, copy.
0: Silver.
1: Thirty-five, you're ready. You do not want him arrested for anything, but he has some medication. If you can pass contact with him, if you can try and get that. Simple. Simple.

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1: Done.
0: Do we have any prior contact with Unit 5 in this building? Address is 7708.

0: 26 to 32. I'm just going to go sub for a second. I'm going to give him a call for sub.
1: 10-4.
0: I just don't know how long he's going to take to get a statement from.
1: Yeah, I'll be totally.

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1: Go ahead.
0: Looks like there's a catch-all in apartment 5.
1: 10-4, does he have a number associated?

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0: 10-8, CI.
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2: Can you just run the stand party? 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We didn't copy. Do we have any plane on firm or no?
3: None of the locals are checking it, Chris.
2: 10-5.

0: 14. 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
1: You guys make contact with him yet?
2: Negative. He refused to come to the door.
1: Oh, well.

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1: 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Could you hear the woman yelling the man after chasing him?
0: 10-4. 12 copy.

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1: Yeah.
0: Engine 6-1 on scene of three fields. Come in. We got nothing showing from a large manufacturing. We'll be all investigating today on our car.
1: Go for 4-2.
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2: 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False alarm update, 10-8. 7.
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0: We see nothing through the windows. The lockbox over there is empty with keys, so we don't have any this time.
2: Copy. The 62 address is hers.
0: Time for.
2: Do you want me to call and ever step up?
0: Affirm.
2: Got it.

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1: 7-4.

0: Pigeon 6-1 from dispatch.
1: Go ahead, dispatch.
0: I think the killer's listed, tried a number for maintenance, but it just kept ringing, never went to a voicemail.
1: Copy, Milwaukee key holder at this time. 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

0: 14. 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
1: Tower.
0: Oh, copy.

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0: 200 blocks, National, Adam Sam, Adam Sam Robert, 9635. The Black Sam.
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0: Copy, 62 Nash. 10-4. Going to be stopping in a 6100 block, National.
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0: 32. Head east for DC 1100 South 57, 1100 South 57. Brother was slamming doors, stating that he was going to come back to the house with people and guns, stated that he was going to kill the caller and others in the house we're working on more.
1: Back at me.
2: Squad on that traffic stop. Can you clear anyone?
3: 15 gone.
0: 10-4, sounds like he is no longer on scene, but stated that he won't go back to jail and he would shoot.
3: Description,
0: please. He's an Ernesto Ortiz, 20 to 21 years old. We're going to work on a photo. And correction, sounds like he is still on scene.

0: residents of the house able to get out?
1: Looks like only recent comments. History was a 911 call. Nothing prior to that.
0: Ten four, I'm 10-6.
1: 10-4.
0: 36, we put me on it.
2: Sorry.
0: 35 as well.
2: Sorry.
0: 320, are all the residents able to exit?
1: My partner's working on that.
3: Mom and the male partner are both in the living room or kitchen, so the caller's upstairs.

0: Warning, we're in route to 5-7.
1: Summer.
2: 32, did he have access to firearms? Or is that just he's going to get people?

0: 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Looks like he's backing up some stuff in the trunk.
1: Do you have a clothing description of this guy?
2: I don't think it's firearms. He's been lying last week, not sure anything. Just trying to get a description. So you're wearing a long sleeve blue shirt?
0: I'll be out with him. He's cooperative.
2: Okay.

0: 14.
1: Done.
0: Can you call the caller? We're out with the mom, who has no idea who called. And then there's a 17-year-old daughter.
1: Huh?
2: His name is Oscar Ortiz.

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1: We're
0: in 1700 block, Camilo Parkway, facing north. Unregistered blue Subaru, one occupant.
1: 10-4.

0: 16 to 14.
1: Yeah.
0: Guy out here saying nothing happened, just verbal argument all day. He's in the process of grabbing his thing so he could leave when I walked up on him.
1: Verbal argument with who?
0: His mom.
1: His mom is saying that there was no argument at all.

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0: 4200 block of Burnham facing east with 62848 David over Sam. 62848 D over S on a blue Equinox.
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0: 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Remain terminated. 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
2: 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Good.
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1: 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Separate.
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0: Suspicious activity 11064 West National. 11064 West National. Caller states that there is a stranger inside their white Honda Pilot. The vehicle is not running in the front parking lot.
1: Stand for
0: 35.

0: 14, you calling?
1: No, disregard.
0: Password?
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1: Did they give you a plate number? 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Scorching, you can add us to this call.
0: 10-4.
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1: 10.
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0: We'll be in the 55,000 block of National, facing east, Wisconsin, Robert Adam Frank, Adam 72, Robert Adam Frank, Adam 72, Black Cadillac, on our
1: east. 10-4.
0: I don't think I look.
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2: What type of car was that again?

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2: 20, go ahead. Yeah, it's
0: the car is old white Cougar.
2: 10-4.
0: That's all.

0: 3681. Orleans employee. Boy Charles Adams, 7077. Silver GMC.
1: Boy Orleans.
0: .6, I can go.

0: 34, you near 56 Greenfield?
1: Schaefer, I'm at the middle school.
0: The gray Chrysler 300, no front plate. South. 56, just let me know when it comes back or something.
1: It's going south to Greenfield or from Greenfield?
0: No, it's south on Greenfield. Going up to Mitchell now for Lapham.
1: Tell her. You say you want me to wait to see if it comes back or you want me to go get it?
0: I mean, it's probably going to go west, but you can get it.

0: I'm up to Burnham here. 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Yeah, it's not for him. 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Like a gray crash 300, no front plate. 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
1: Tell me. Lincoln, check for LTCW, please. Date of birth is 03-16-1991.
2: 7-1.
0: Yes.
2: Verbal, same.

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1: 14.
0: That's 400 block of National, facing east. Adam Victor Tom, 7498, Gray Audi, SUV, 2 occupants.
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0: 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It's going to be a black Infiniti SUV.
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0: 5,000 block of Lincoln, Illinois, I think, it might be Michigan, I don't know. I'll get it when I get up there. It's a Toyota RAV4.
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2: 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Okay. 35 to back.
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0: 3 for him today.
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2: Yeah, VIN number.
1: Go ahead.
2: 1, George, Nora, King, Victor, John, Edward, David, 4, Boy, John, 2, 8, 8, 5, 4, 2.

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1: 4700 Black Lincoln, eastbound.

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0: Five seven Mineral.

0: 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Reporting.
1: Three twelve,
0: go ahead.
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0: 10-4, 314, status check.
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3: Six three copies. 14 was the next coordinate.
0: August 25th.
3: Yeah.

0: 35.
1: Go ahead.
0: Can you take the request for assistance at Speedway 103 Gatefield? Essentially, you're verifying there's no issues on scene. The caller is initially calling to complain about the employee being rude and being verbally confrontational with the customer that has since left. Again, verifying no issues. They were advised to call and complain tomorrow.
1: Time for recognition.
0: Yeah,
1: that. 32, big apartment, I'm right here. Thank you. I'm gonna run for fuel.

0: Empire Tank.
1: Yes.
0: Tower 2, the driver's verbal ID is not coming back on file.
1: Sorry.

0: speed. Which way are you facing?
1: North, we're in the 900 block.
0: No, I mean, 606, or do you think he's going to go national?
1: You can go by the Hank Aaron.

0: Fortune.
1: What?
0: Squad's retaining, I'll take a traffic incident 5-6 National.
1: Yeah.
2: Hit. If all those were ELCI, then we don't need an incident.
0: By our station, you can make it a CI, please.

0: Tiger, Tiger, Tiger.
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0: Dispatch is trying to get a hold of you guys.
1: And you're going.
2: For DiMaggio, Scott, he comes back. Valid. DL valid. No one's. It's a duplicate DL assigned to him. He's attached to the photo.

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2: 7-5.
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2: Done.
3: There's no issues. Next, take 3.
2: 10-5.

0: guys.
1: Yes.
0: I just lost a black Nissan Altima. High flying down 6-7. I'm checking the area like 6-8R30 turn west and I lost.
1: There's a car on 6-0, high rate of speed. The Grand Infinity, I'm trying to catch up to it. Direction? North on 6-0, pulling over at 6-0 Mineral. Go east on Mineral. Boy, I'm Paul, 4890. Well, white SUV pulling away as well. I don't think it's related.

0: 28.
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0: Sorry, bound once. Infinity, Q50 to once.
1: Number 4. Matches.
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3: I have a black Nissan Altima. High flyer. I'm the left on boy, and he turned south on like 6-7. I lost him going west on Lake Hayes.

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0: There's two gray sedans, kind of think they're racing. But they're south on the parkway. Coming up to Greenfield, I'm trying to catch up to one of them.
2: Tower. They're stopped at the ledge here at Greenfield. One's going to go straight, the other one's going to go east.

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0: Go ahead.
1: Adam Union Charles, 8229 is negative, expired, no vehicle associated, to a Kira Easton out of Juneau, Wisconsin. Correction, it shows canceled.

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0: John, Nora, King, Charles, Victor, 5-1, Frank, 4-6, Mary, 6-1, 2-2-7-8.
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0: We're actually at 52. So 2319 South 52 for that overnight permission, please.
1: 10-4.
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1: 34.
0: 4700 block of Beloit, facing east. Adam, Frank, Sam, 4468. AFS 4468. It's on a silver Nissan. I don't know.

0: Astro, what's your 20?
1: 764.
0: Car just hit. Someone's in North Palm. Boy Boy Robber, 7700. It's like a Volkswagen. Hey, Quinta.
1: North or south on?
0: North, it's like a Volkswagen sedan.
1: I was just at 76 National, nothing came north. So, I don't know if it cut before Hicks.

0: 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I'm checking east. What's that flight rate?
1: Boy, Robert, 7700.

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0: Don't.
2: Pass it. Can't tell where it's at. On Greenfield. Westmont.

0: a black sedan just continued westbound through 108 Greenfield, but it's too far to tell what kind it is.
1: They're probably good there. That's it. I'm hopping the freeway.

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Disregard.

0: Matt, it's calling you, Eastbound Greenfield, through 84. I'm going to light it up. I'm going to pull my Hampton in.
1: Yeah.
0: Still rolling south through the Hampton Inn parking lot. It's going to be that Boy Boy Robert 7700 plate.
1: Hampton Inn.
0: Back to bed by 2. Can just wait for one more.
1: Sorry.
2: 35, I'm here.
1: Sorry.
0: 36, I'm also.
1: Sorry.
0: Just someone go sit on Orchard 5 hotels.

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0: 7800 block Greenfield with Boy Boy Robert, 3079. Went through the red light, following the car that just pulled over in front of it.
1: Wait for it. Sorry, 7800 block Greenfield.

0: That was a...
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0: Elijah J. Harvey, last name, Henry Adam Robert Victor Edward Young, middle initial J. John, first Edward Lincoln Ida John Adam Henry. Date of birth 6/23/2005, male black.
2: Carlson, did you say you have an OWI investigation?
3: Yeah.
2: We will gladly take it.
3: I figure you guys are maybe one of the 9 squads over on Hampton End.
1: Information, I don't want.
0: Hey, sir.
1: Stewart.
0: Can you use the 10-1? 10-4.

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0: 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He is negative sound. Do you have another kid over here?
2: Totally doing it right now. We'll take a look ourselves. Thank you.

0: 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Miranda, Jalen Lyons. 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
1: Super simple.

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1: What?
0: Are you good there?
1: Yeah, I'm 19 to book.
0: Alright. Everyone at 20. Go ahead.
2: Are you on that ammo? Sub.
0: I'm sorry, I don't understand you. Repeat.
2: Sorry, are you on the Hampton sub?
0: I'm going to Carlson.

0: 26. Go ahead. I believe that's an alias commonly used by Jamel Lyons, who used to be a regular contact with us. Can you, does that guy have any want decision? I'm working my way through the system flag.
1: This guy here has a chest piece on the left side of his neck. I think it is his brother.
0: Jamel is 1060.
2: 10-4. I got Jalen and locals. I'm looking at the posting photo, and I think that's who we're out with.

0: 26 07.
1: Good.
0: What's Jamel Lyons' information? If you could have dispatchers run that to my call with a photo.
2: If your party has a large jester on the right side of his neck, it's going to be the one that you lean to us.
3: Right clown on the right side of his neck.
2: Afram, that's going to be the party that 26 thought it was.
0: We're just confirming that is Jalen, right?
2: Correct.
0: 10-4, thanks.

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0: go, Hong 2. Hong 2. We're going to be giving Michael a courtesy ride to his address, 2230 South 59th Street.
1: 2230 South 59th.
2: Tango.
0: Alright, so follow me.

0: Telephone 2-1.
1: 12, go ahead.
0: You had a vehicle for park information.
1: Affirm. Is it the one from the stop?
0: Affirm. It'd be parked in front of 1449 79.
1: 10-4.

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0: Temporary no left turn sign for these, or for this intersection is broken. Let's come out.
1: 10-4.

0: 332. Take request for assistance, 1745 South 71st, 1745 South 71. Payment is a 911. The caller, who's a 12-year-old, sent inappropriate pictures. Said the girl he sent it to is threatening to send to his family. One advised that we would respond out. He became extremely upset, started hyperventilating, and begged for us to not respond.
1: 10-4.
2: Okay. 21 copy.

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1: Silver.

0: Turn on. 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
1: I can try. He refused wanting anything to do with us.
0: Well, maybe if we meet him outside, he'll be...
1: Yep.

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1: 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There's no answer.
0: Denver.
2: 307 to 312.
3: Go ahead.
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1: And negative on the answer.
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0: 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Take a DC at the Rev 8530 West National, 8530 West National, apartment 635. Caller stating that their boyfriend is refusing to leave the apartment my partner's working on more.
1: Yeah. 32, 10-4.
0: 10-4.

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1: Good.
0: 14 and 34 for suspicious circumstances, 5-4 in Lapham, 5-4 in Lapham. The caller's on the corner hiding behind the house. She said she's being followed while she's walking her dog. A black Chrysler 200. She lives there on 5-3.
1: Which way did it go?
0: It's currently on 5-3.

0: 26 and 32, they're not alleging any injuries or anything, just that the boyfriend said he's not leaving.
1: Tower, Pat 60.
2: Point 23.
3: Tower.
1: The callers?
3: Affirmative. She'll flag you down.
2: Tower.
4: I'm 23.
3: Tower. And the caller is now saying there's two vehicles. She didn't want to draw attention to herself to flight down 14.

0: 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So, I must have gone south. We'll just be checking the area for it.
1: 10 more.
0: I'm on Greenfield so far, I don't see anything.

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1: That's fine.
2: Fourteen Junior, taking care of us.
1: Good.
0: Thank you, though.

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1: Affirmative.
0: So,

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2: 7-12. But if you would like, you can get your protein first.
0: 10-4. Thank you.
3: Bulking season.
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0: 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SUV at all? 152.
1: Five two and what?
0: Greenfield.
1: No, it doesn't ring a bell. We got a plan.
0: Adam William Paul, 9386. I'm gonna try to find it again. It was southbound on 52. We were sitting at the intersection for a while.

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0: from where you're at. 5-5, Burnham.
1: Yeah, I can have two boys. 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
0: It's facing south, so it's probably going to come on to Burnham here.

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Isn't that the gas station anymore? No, I was pulling out. I went to go turn around, and it didn't go east. Whatever. Maybe saw it south on 52 Greenfield and I'd be heading back to Nashville. Don't worry, I'm gonna head up there.

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1: Right.
0: Take a dispatches at Morgan Grove, 11040 West Wildwood Lane, in Unit 105. Caller Dennis stated someone was banging on his window that faces towards the parking lot just now. They are no longer banging.
1: Oh, very sorry.
0: Sure.

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0: Go ahead.
1: Young 7823 Frank is negative in currents. 2017 Chevy Cruze. Silver in color to a Siobhan Carter. 3146 North 42nd Place, Milwaukee.
0: Yeah, 34 hours should be good here. Don't worry.

0: 290 dispatch.
1: Go ahead.
0: I was flagged down for a PO that's just south of 76. I'm going to give you a plate in a second.

Sacred 290. I'm just south of 76, right by our new PD station. I haven't encountered anything.

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0: 190 that's suspended for emissions and damage judgment to Antonio Wright, 2300 West Cherry Street in Milwaukee and a gray Suburban.
1: I'll take door one. Fortune.
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0: States are 290.
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2: Bye-bye. And again, that'll be Antonio Wright. I will run.
0: Affirmative.

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0: I'll take door two. We're going to be conveying two to CJF. Of Mr. Gilbert Santana and Cameron B. McLemore.
2: No.

0: Okay, for 290.
1: Good.
0: Is there an ETA on Milwaukee by any chance?
1: They did not provide one. They said they were sending someone out.
0: Pepper, thank you.

0: 326.
1: Good.
0: Taking assault that occurred at 8431 West McMyrin, but they're currently at Freighter 9200 West Wisconsin in the emergency department, bed C. Stephanie, born in 90, arrived about an hour and a half ago with significant bodily harm. Stated her husband punched and kicked her repeatedly, as well as threatened her with a firearm a few days ago.
1: Hour.
0: 32.
2: Okay.

0: engine 61, and tower 62, automatic fire alarm. 737 West Washington Street.
1: General Welfare, 8452 West Maple, 8452 West Maple, two people sleeping in a black Acura with Michigan plates, been there for at least an hour.
2: Is that on?

0: 21, do you want a second?
1: Is the vehicle running?
0: I guess.
1: All eyes on.
0: Sure.

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0: 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We'll be out investigating soon on primary.
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0: Disregard, we may contact
1: you. Message received.

0: Who is the caller, the name of the caller, so we can talk to them? The victim isn't cooperative.
1: Caller's name was Kelsey.

0: 26.62.
1: Good.
0: Is that mail party and locals at that address? And if so, can you just run them with a photo?
1: Stand by.

0: This is Gen 6-1. 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We're going to be clear. 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
1: Thanks for it.
0: 21 West 28.
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0: Out of Michigan, Edward Queen William 0896.

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1: Time for it.

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0: Weapons call 1132 South 62, 1132 South 62. Started out as a verbal argument. Female came out on the porch with the firearm. We're working on more.
1: Okay.
2: Copy. 14, copy. 36, copy.
0: 10-4.
2: 14, copy. 32, 10.
0: 10-4.

0: shooting? This party still out with the firearm?
1: Sounds like there are two firearms involved. The female who initially had one is now out on the porch without a firearm. Our caller has a CCW pistol on him.
0: That's four.

0: which part is separated?
1: They're on the sidewalk yelling at each other.

There's an argument over a vehicle between the caller's brother and this female party. They're yelling at each other. Female had the firearm and pointed it in an intimidating manner. She seems to not have it any longer.

we have no recent premise history for anything close to this. And none of the names we've been given match the names that we have in local.

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The female did not point the firearm. It was pointed at the ground generally.

0: route with two. We have one approaching us. The one on the far back north of us saying he's the one with the firearm.
1: The caller in the blue polo has the firearm, and the female inside the residence has the firearm. The male in the black hoodie does not have one. Caller said he's going to lay down on the ground.
2: Just make sure somebody keeps eyes on that residence.
0: Yeah, we're working on it.

0: All right, 12. We have one detained so far. Moving our way out.
1: Seven.
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1: Stand by, work.
2: Go ahead.
3: Units, med stage. This male's complaining that he's having a hard time breathing.
2: 10-4.
3: Have him staged at the Wells Fargo parking lot.
2: 10-4.

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1: Engine 61, NY 1, Delta, police requested evaluation, difficulty breathing, 1132, South 52 Street.

0: 911, he's in custody. Firearm's been removed. Right. They're focusing on the house now.
1: Yep. 10-4.
2: Do we have anyone in the alley?

0: 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Can we have any phone numbers for 1132?
1: We have one for the name he gave me for the female with the firearm in the house was Sam. We have a Samantha Carr there with a phone number.
0: 10-4. We're moving two to the back, to the alley, to get eyes on that. Reester is going to be our only eyes on the front door. We are currently one house to the south at 1136. Reester, you're going to have all communication out there, Reester.
2: I got it.
0: Can you give that Sam a call? Have her come outside, please, and listen to our commands.
2: Sure. Hispanic female with black hair peeking out the back door.
3: Auto, just for info. There's a big gate in the back here, so there's no access to the alley, but there is a rear door with a deck. So we'll let you know if she comes out the back.
0: 10-4. We're working on a phone call now. If not, we'll bring a squad out to make commands.
4: I'm sorry, is that Aver?
5: Go ahead.
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0: Copy.
1: Where would you like Samantha to go?
3: Tell her to come out to the front door. Nothing in her hands. 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
0: Station, if you're ever on the phone, find out how many people are in the house, too.
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0: slides. 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
1: Sir, we
0: refusing to come talk to us.
1: They're claiming that you had a firearm.
0: We're trying to reason with them.
1: Ultimately, we want
0: to squads. We're with those guys. What do you guys have over there?
2: 312. We just have that she gripped it. She didn't point it. Or she just threatened with it.
0: She threatened with it? She threatened him with it?
2: She said that she threatened him with it and he came back, but did not pull it out of a holster.

0: Station 34.
1: Good.
0: 3114 for an in-progress retail theft at Walmart, 4140 West Greenfield. It's going to be a male, black, gray hoodie, black jeans, white sneakers, and a gray backpack. I'm still gathering. 34.
1: Mark.
0: 14.

0: Hence was responding to Walmart to the he took the electronics into his backpack. He also appears to be intoxicated for LP.
1: What? Is she had it down by her pocket, never pointed it, just threatened that she would use it if they walked onto her property.

0: Are there any one of you available to come take contact with the scene, gentlemen?
1: I know, I can walk around and made it to the back if you'd like.
0: I'd like to get in with somebody so I can go back up there.
2: 50, I'm coming by you, Otto.

0: 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Just stand by with Carlson Reed for right now.
1: Right, copy.

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0: Downfall.

0: for you. Why don't you come up here?
1: Another female is out. The one that was called on is still sitting on the porch, refusing to come to us.

0: and 20 marked. Talking's done with this email. She doesn't want to leave before it's...
1: Any update on medical needs?
2: Gray Hoodie Black Jeep. Back.
1: Doc.
3: With that breathing issue, are they ready to come in?

0: on two, they have the met still stage for the party with the breathing issue. 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
0: Can the meds come see Nathaniel?
2: Okay.
1: Whoever's with Nathaniel, I advise on that.
3: Reported females coming out to us.

0: 14 Junior. I'm with Nathaniel. What do you need done?
1: Men's are here staged for him. Can they come in and see him?
2: Should be only a 6-year-old inside the house. That's it. And a dog.

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1: Just me.
2: I got him to come back, so just let me know if it's over under.

0: 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Can you get Mez rolling to the closest club?
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1: I haven't responded to 62 Madison.

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0: There's a little kid at the front door, looking out. He's standing right at the front door, out the window. If you yell, you might be able to get him to come out to you.
1: I'll just stand by. I got a little more info.
0: Here he comes.

0: 14-50.
1: Go ahead.
0: That lady is the mother of this male that Hart was talking to. Child, correct?
1: Yeah, she's alleging a possible 51 with that. She didn't have any contact with him today, just saw him on video, so I don't think there's going to be a DV between them at this point.
0: So I need to know if there's any DV.
1: There is a DV relationship, but it sounds like this incident occurred between the guy you're talking to right now and the other residents of this house, not this female.

0: Alvin, can I touch base with you whenever you have a second?
1: Otto, he does not want prosecution for the DC ball arm. He just wants to keep the truck and go home. No 51s for him.

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0: You're on 28, Boy Adam Victor, 8899. Just tell me who it's registered to.
1: So far, so much.

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1: 10-4.

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2: Hey, firm.
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1: Sounds like Dennis might just drive down here himself. 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
1: Three fifteen,
2: go ahead.
1: DW.
2: Go ahead.
1: Last name Romero, Paul, Robert, Ida, Mary, Edward, Robert, Ocean. First name Jessica, no middle, female, white, 02-01-1987.
2: Super,

Jessica's regular license is valid, no one's.

0: 22. 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God. Is that guy good for me? 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
1: Are you okay?
2: Otto, go ahead.
0: Is it an A for him to search for the keys or not?
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1: Med 63, go ahead.
0: Can you have the patient come downstairs and open the door?
1: Stand by, we'll tell him. The patient is unable to come down. Said if you ring 333, they'll let you in.
0: It's not working. She's going to have to open the door.
1: Copy, I'll let him know.

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1: So far.

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1: I'm walking back here.
0: You can clear out here if you guys do that follow up yet.
1: 10-4.
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1: Go ahead.
2: I'll be 10A from here. You can put me back on my report for record, the location of that freighter.
1: So far.
2: And I'll just be back at the station on it.
1: So far.

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1: Well,
0: I believe this new radio is 25-25 and rifle 10.
1: Okay. Go ahead.
2: Car 17, portable 85, rifle 17, good morning.
1: So far, good morning.
3: 112.
1: Good.
3: 47, 121, rifle 11, kit 7.

0: 12 to 20.
1: Go ahead. 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
0: Yeah, 4. We're about to be done, so just let us know.

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0: 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He's swinging around the block, maybe.
1: Yes, have him go around the block.
0: He's coming around right now, Otto.

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1: Junior House has this male's wallet.
2: Negative.
1: Does he know where it went?
2: Negative.
0: Did you search him?
3: Let me double check my squad. Did you guys put his stuff in the floorboard or what?
0: We're checking now.
4: You can walk that guy down to his car, have him go cell phone on 62. Carlson, can you open that up?
0: Tonto, we copy. We're just trying to track down his wallet that he allegedly had on his person.

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1: I'll be clear at 6-2. 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And I'm going to the address on the north side, McMyron.
2: Over.
3: Read, Bart, you can let him go back in the house. That guy just left.

0: Thank you.
1: Go ahead.
0: Door 2.
2: Sergio, you can release.
0: Stafford. Fortuna, Alex.
3: Go.
0: Do you have that camera with the photos?
3: They're uploaded already. But yeah, I think I'm...
0: Yeah, somebody should probably take photos of 35 as well.

0: this link.
1: Pardon?
0: You still got my item?
1: Paper.
0: Sample. But
2: are you guys taking this? No, we can.
0: Yeah, we can take it.
2: Alright, thanks. 14, everyone's clear from 6-2. We'll be in route back to the main.
3: So far.

0: 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Head back to the main.
1: Back for
2: it.
1: Holy no problem.

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0: We're going to put ourselves on this call. You can hear.
1: Med 1, have you picked up? Thank you very much.
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1: Negative. We were copying that you returned med 1.
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0: 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We'll be headed to 1400 59.
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1: Six one got it.

Battalion 6, and Tower 62. 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

0: 34 Charlie.
1: 34.
0: We in the 1500 block of 60, facing south. 16636 David Sam. 16636 DS. Found a tan Toyota. On an expense.
1: 10-4, 1500 block, 60 southbound.
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0: 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I'll be 10-8 verbal.
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0: Take a possible DC, 1800 block cell 6, 1800 block SL 64. Caller's not sure of the exact address, but it's going to be across the street from 1817 cell 64. She says that a male and female are arguing. She heard her crying. It's a great two-story brown porch, large yard.
1: Thank you.
2: Well, copy.

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1: 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It might be the 1800 cell 64, 1800, 1802.
0: 10-4. 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
0: 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Get you an address here in a second. 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
1: Never.
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0: The premise history at 1743 shows that it's probably the lower. We've had several check on the welfares and an arson.
1: Check 45 as well, because that's associated. Upper.
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0: 115.
1: Five.
0: No real recent premise history at the 1745, except that there's an address flag that they make frequent calls prompting emergency response that have all turned out to be false.
1: Yeah, I remember that. Those people moved out. We're getting no communication with upper or lower, and now the noise has stopped. I can't hear anyone. Nothing sounded exigent. It was just an argument.
0: 10-4.
2: 12, I'm in contact with the lower. She's going to open the back.
0: 10-4.

0: Vicky.
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0: 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It's 1745. I'll do an update. We're headed.
1: Go for 1745.

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0: Chicken suspicious, 11011 West Waconico Drive. Caller who is not on scene and does not have an ETA of when he'll be back in town. Believe someone broke into his black Toyota Highlander last night. Wants officers to make sure there's no damage. He did notice all the doors are open.
1: 10-4. 10-4. All of us.

0: Oh, wait, no answer on callback. 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
1: Yeah, I'll 200 Berlin said 1001.

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0: Checking on welfare, 8300 block of Lapham. There's a woman between 70 and 80 years old walking in the middle of the street picking up items, unknown direction of travel.
1: All right.
0: Have a

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0: Current no-one's to Daniel Gust, 41011 West Milano, or Jennifer Gust, same address on a 2011 Toyota Highlander Black, no-one.

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1: But
0: we got another open line 911 from Jeremiah White. No problems, apparently. Are we satisfied with that?

Engine 62, and Med 1, Charlie, Superson, altered level of consciousness, 2020, South 70th Street,

0: 135.
1: Go ahead.
0: Update for now. Got it.
1: So far.

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0: E-581.

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2: Call report, subject sleeping in the Mafia 5410 Greenfield, male Hispanic, just curled up. Apparently, according to the caller, not a resident.
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1: Med 1, go ahead.
0: Update on our patient. She's now speaking to us a little bit and stating she's having a really, really bad headache. So we are going to upgrade this to a stroke pre-alert. The LVO negative, BFAS positive, again with terrible headache. We've got an ETA of 2 or 3 minutes, Frager.
1: So far. Med 1, you're on dispatch.
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1: 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Transfer them.
0: Yes, receive.

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1: Six, go ahead.
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2: 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If you could, 19 to dispatch. Italian 6 dropped off a phone that was found.
1: Over.

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0: Lexington State Hospital, Karen's not responding.
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0: 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And 34, you're clear.
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0: 125. Got it. Take a welfare check. 2739 South 76. Right. 2739 South 76. Be checking on the 3-year-old there, Vincent. The mother is not in West Dallas, but received information that the child's father is planning to send the child out of state in violation of court agreements, and she would like a welfare check of the 3-year-old. Four. $115, can you back 25 on that?
1: Thank you, bud.

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I'm also down at a la carte.

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2: 113 Greenfield. Young 9893 boy. 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
0: 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Female with blonde hair and a garbage bag next to her is slumped over on a bench.
1: Okay.

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1: Ben.
0: The RO of the vehicle that's run to the call should be an Elizabeth. Can you just try running her through Illinois and see if she's a valid driver?
1: Number 2, man.
2: Take an anonymous vehicle complaint in front of 1436 South 71. 1436 South 71, check for a dark gray Hyundai SUV blocking the fire hydrant.
0: Sure.
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1: Go ahead on 4.
0: Pointed out, sorry, Sam, we're on 4.
1: So far.

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1: Disregard the vehicle complaints head to 1209 South 74. 1209 South 74, there's some sort of arguments over property. Caller hung up when asked if he has any weapons.

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1: Over.
2: This is 21 issue. 21 issue.
0: 21, go ahead.
2: I'm having problems with my computer. Could you try to re-log me in?

0: 21 and 11. The female's calling now, gave 1205, so 74, but she's not responding on the phone anymore.
1: Just trying to get through traffic here.

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2: 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I'm just running him now.

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2: 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He's no license issued. 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
1: Gas station 6774 National. 6774 National, two males yelling and drinking at the bus stop.
2: Oh.
1: Now last seen westbound.
2: Okay.
1: 108, are you available to back on that?

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0: 101.
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0: 25.
1: Vehicle complaint 1436 of 71 dark gray Hyundai SUV is blocking a fire hydrant.
0: That works.
2: Go ahead.
3: Oh, yeah, I'm right now. Can I do a complaint? You able to just have a la carte officer maybe respond to that and just check for it? It's kind of a pain to get in there right now with all the traffic.
2: Go for it.
3: Oh, yeah, I'm right here. I'll check on it.

0: Yes.
1: W20, do you have any 21s for the RO? Boy, Adam, John, 5-5-8-7, it's a green Honda HRV.
0: Number 7.

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1: 10-4, at Hale.

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1: 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Are you meeting Heather at the park behind the house regarding attempting to obtain the children from her ex?
0: Hold on.

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0: Pick up vehicle complaint, 71st and Grant, 71st and Grant. Caller says on the east side of 71st, and it's between Lincoln and Grant. There are several cars that are parked there. It's a no parking zone.
1: 74.
2: 112.
0: Go ahead.
2: That's Park. Is anybody here? Can you call her back, please?

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2: Take a welfare check at Morgan Grove, 11020 West Wildwood. 11020 Wildwood Lane, apartment E. Edward, 104. 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He did not show up for his appointment at 8 o'clock. 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
1: Dick Clark?
0: 116, I'm 10-8, I can head there.
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0: Seneca no longer lives here. Hasn't lived here in probably about 7 to 8 months. Go action taken 10-8.

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0: I will be 2200 block 106 with a white Honda Civic, Adam Young Mary 4024. Looks like it was involved in a crash.
1: Over.
0: It's 35, I'll start it that way.
1: So far.

0: 121.
1: 21.
0: Pick up vehicle complaint at 7246 West Greenfield at the steakhouse. The owner, Cindy, says that there's an illegally parked Kia Sorento license of Boy Charles Mary 4822 that they'd like ticketed.
1: Several. Probably take me a little bit to get in there.
0: Go ahead.
2: 5 sighted. I'll go to 7-2 Greenfield.

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1: Go ahead with QW.
0: Give you a last name. First will be Ocean, Lincoln, George, Union, Ida, Nora. Second will be Robert, Union, Boy, Ida, Ocean. First is John, Ocean, Victor, Adam, Nora, Young. Male, Hispanic. 1226 and 97.
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0: Did they give a exact location for the violation or no?
2: In the back parking lot, and she actually has her car parking it in at this point because she has no place else to park.
0: And it was for parking too close to a fire hydrant?
2: She said it's in their lot and it's not supposed to be parked there. She didn't give me any more specifics.
0: Okay, that was for a fire hydrant. Have her step out then.
2: So,
3: 15 to 12. I'm nearby. Do you want a second? I'm good. No work.
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1: 76 Hank Aaron.
0: Done. Boy, Charles Mary, 4822, BCM 4822.
1: Sorry, 5. Suspended for emissions to Carissa Jupp out of Milwaukee, 2014 Kia Sorento Maroon, no one's.
0: Their address, please.
1: West Orchard.
0: And for trespass is 75, correct?
1: Stand by.

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2: Go ahead.
0: I said Tulsa, West Milwaukee, and Waukesha community. So far, I have not found a Spanish-speaking officer.
2: Not for us. Fine, thank you.
1: 35, Kevin.
2: Good.
1: No license issued at once.
2: 10-4. We just have one more out here, not emergency.
3: Yeah, I'm 10-6.
1: Sorry. 111-81.
0: 111, go ahead.
4: 1900-57 with William Mary, 1565. It's a black Chevy pickup.
0: 10-4, and you're 1900 black at 56?
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1: Scott.
0: Can you just check with Greenfield PD, see if they had like a hit and run with a Honda Civic, Adam Young, Mary 4024? He's claiming a crash yesterday, but I'm guessing that's not totally accurate.

0: Yeah.
1: How about Franklin P? Looks like they had contact with him yesterday in his vehicle. I can't open my squad.
0: Okay.
2: World location.
0: Ben.
2: My buddy Sean went through sheriff. Can you confirm?
0: Over.
3: 15 on the back.
0: Over. 116.
3: Recall 16.
4: Hey, from Greenfield, also no Spanish-speaking officer, and I did ask about the Adam Young Mary. That plate they have not had any contact with. There was no accident filed. And the Giovanni Rubio, they have not had any contact since April.
1: Yeah, right, I just clarified it's Charlie Franklin. Can you turn to the sheriff?
4: You need us to contact the sheriff's department?
1: You contact them for a Spanish-speaking officer.
4: Hey.

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0: MCSO has one, and they'll send them en route as soon as possible.
2: Do they have any sort of ETA?
0: Negative. They did say that he's not on a call, so he should be leaving shortly.
2: All right.
3: Done. Turn the transmission.

0: 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It's a gray Jeep.
1: Educators Credit Union.

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1: 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B-19 with 1, he's ready for pickup.
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2: I called Franklin for you about that, not related to their call yesterday, so you get 22 if you were trained.

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1: Correct.
0: One in the lobby was on property.
1: Of course.
2: Ten eight,
3: there'll
2: be one issued by mail. So far. 115.
3: Go ahead.
2: 7-8.
3: So far.

Take a DC, 89 Lapham, 89th and Lapham, a male hit a woman, ground foot in front of the house.

0: 25. 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
1: 10-4.

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0: Take an animal complaint at Target, 2600 South 108, to Prairie Jeep Cherokee. Caller states so that dog was left inside with the windows and rack open.
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1: Last is Lee Lincoln Edward. Edward first, Elijah Edward Lincoln Ida. John Adam Henry first, or middle T. David. Mail unknown 322 08 322 08.

0: 15, Elijah, is no license issued. 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
1: 10-4.
2: Go ahead. 23, I don't suppose they said where in the lot this vehicle is?
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2: 10-4.

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1: Yes, sir, I'm sure it was an issue.

0: That's current to a Todd Sum out of Greenfield on South 68th Street on a 2016 Honda Civic Gray in color and one.
1: That's work. I'll do an update. Weather change.
0: So far.
2: 08, MCSO should be pulling up.
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0: 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Go ahead. There are several black Jeep Cherokees in Alaska that the plates match. Can you just call them back? I don't have anybody waving it down either.
1: Affirm, I'll call.

0: 34.
1: I called the caller and she did say that the vehicle just left. She did talk to the female and the female said, well, I was only there for 5 minutes, but the caller feels it was much longer.
0: 10-4, 10-8, UTL.
1: 10-4.

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1: 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Alicia, dial 91 because somebody called the cops near while she was at Target. I guess she left her dog in her car.

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0: 16 is going to have one across you for 5-5. 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
1: Sorry.

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0: positive for Rubio, it appears to be number one.
1: Yeah, Giovanni.
0: Sorry, yeah.
2: Jet 121,
3: go ahead.
2: I'll be getting, just refer this to Officer of Convince, Chris Call at Target. Now head over to 7-2.
3: 10-4. Got it.
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1: All right, that's it. 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The 2200 block 108. I'm going to slide with Morgan over to Tulsa.
0: So far, 2200 block 108.
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0: We're just at Tree City Factory.
1: Yeah, we're north of 108 now.

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1: Yeah.
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0: 21.
1: 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I can hold over to 7-8. I don't have a camera. There's some making real now.
0: Over now.
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0: I'm not sure if this is all one complex, but wait for it to go back in. I'm going to make contact with these two males.
1: Go for it.

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0: 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An older male with a lime green shirt, and then a 20-year-old male with a black shirt and a Brewers baseball hat. The other individuals are about 18, 19, not supposed to be on the line.

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1: Yes.
0: No damage. 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I'll be 19 to download some video.

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1: Yes.
0: 10-8,
2: back to 15.
0: Sir.
2: 15,
0: station. Yes.
2: Please, sir, cooperative. I'm actually on the east side overlooking Future Burnham where it changes over by the tracks. I'm not sure where the other party went. Somewhere to the south or north of here.

0: 715, where are you?
1: I parked on the south side of the lot. If you come from 66 and Burnham, that gate that's open, I went straight from there, and I parked over there, but I walked all the way to the east side of the business. If you want to come from the north and go east, you'll see me. 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
0: Go ahead.
1: 15 on 2, 2 QWs. Go ahead. Sam, Edward Lincoln, Robert, first Deanna, David, Edward, Edward, Adam, Nora, Nora, Adam, L. Lincoln, female unknown, 113 of 10, 113 of 10.
0: Go ahead, 1 second.
1: Go out of the second QW. 15, we had one more just come down from the roof, so we're going to have to check that now.

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1: 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Last Sierra, Sam, Ida, Edward, Robert, Robert, Adam. 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
0: Sierra.
1: Yeah.
0: The other party was also 1060.
1: All right, stand by.

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1: Go ahead.
0: Last is Burgos, Boy, Union, Robert, George, Ocean, Sam. First, Brittany, Boy, Robert, Edward, Tom, Adam, Nora, Young. A. Adam, female unknown, 1026-09, 1026-09. And then those other 1060s missing or municipal?
1: Municipal, PRable.
0: Fire departments?
1: Burgos is valid, no one's.

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0: Can you call the caller? See if he's still on scene. We just got to see him again.

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On the phone.

0: 15 kW.
1: Yeah.
0: Les Gonzalez, George Ocean Nora, Zebra Adam, Lincoln Edward, Sam, First Monica, Mary Ocean Nora, Ida Charles Adam, L. C, Charles in the middle. Female white, 11-12-09, 11-12-09.

0: position. 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
1: So far.
2: 12-11. Stand by with them. The caller I'm talking with is just a flower. He's in contact with the owner of the space. We did walk by that vehicle with a broken driver's side window. He's going to check if that's possibly they're doing.
1: Sorry,
2: what
1: is that?
3: Can't cameras back here. I don't know how we're going to prove it.
2: He might. Hold on one second.

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0: 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We'll be 19.

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1: Okay.
0: Can you copy a case number for Tulsa? Just put in this call number.
1: Okay.
0: 5-4-2-1.
2: Go ahead.
3: Can you file that report?
0: On 15.
1: Good.
0: Be warrant case update for me. We're all 10-8.
1: Sorry.
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0: 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Yeah.

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0: 11. Are you ready for golf?
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0: Studio at Aldi, 1740 Miller Parkway. Ford Escape versus a BMW. No injuries.
1: Copy.
0: Not or would not provide me with a description other than male white.
1: Copy.
0: 16 to back, 12.
1: 13 back,
0: 10-4.
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0: 5.
2: In for a PD on 108 Oklahoma, 108 Oklahoma. Shaving Malibu and a Toyota Scion out of traffic.
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0: Squad 21 is portable 21 a number?
1: Okay. Room 25 and 21. Go with the rest.
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1: 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We're trying to get an apartment number. 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
0: Tooley, I'll head to that.
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Unit 120.

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0: 13, 12.
1: Yeah, I'm on the west side of the building. You can just make contact with the caller. She was
2: leaving the caller.

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1: Last, Mary, Adam, Robert, Charles, Henry, Ida, Ocean, Robert, Ida. First, Andrew, Commons, Middle, Q, Queen. Male, unknown, they were 6, 10 of 99.
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0: Travis.

0: 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Go ahead. Can you bring a mega mover in when you come in?
1: Let's proceed. Are you at 10927A or B?
0: 10927B. We're on the first floor. 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

0: Go ahead.
1: 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Mary Ida Charles. Edward Lincoln, not my initial. 815, 115 of 52. Can you run him with a picture?
0: Hey.

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0: 24 on 2.
1: Five.
0: The address and photo, I believe, were last updated in 2003.
1: Five, four.

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1: 13.
2: For what?
0: Navy.
1: 10-4.

Bob's Red Bell. I just got a call from MPD. They spoke to whoever manages the railroad tracks on Mitchell. There is a malfunction happening at the moment. 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
0: Do you know if this is a car accident or a medical incident?
1: It's leaning towards a medical incident, but should be about National Avenue. So if you enter Greenfield, head south. You should be on the right side of the gray vehicle.
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3: 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I'll be looking at video and all these, but I can break the host.
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0: Make me prime. I'll take a DV report and I'll be time.
1: Sir.
2: Give me better info for a location. We've just gone south on almost Oklahoma. 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
1: Say that. All we had was right lane. Here's some tall grass sponsored by a sign. 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

0: 33.
1: Take a check, Welfare Festival Foods, 11111 West Greenfield. Windows are down, but there's a child in a white Mazda, Indiana, plate 877 Charles William Tom. It's in the front of the parking lot next to the handicap spot.
0: Ever.

0: want from Edson Hickory.
1: Go ahead.
0: We're coming northbound on the freeway. You can stand by at Greenfield if you have an engine dead.
1: We just got off the freeway at Blue Light. We're going to head turbo northbound as well.
0: I copy.
2: Engine 6-3 or Med 1 from dispatch, were you able to locate that vehicle at all?
0: Negative, we've gone all the way to Oklahoma on that one, but boy, we've got nothing so far. We're just heading to Greenfield again.
2: Message received, the sheriff's office had given us a call.
0: Can you repeat that?
2: The sheriff's office wanted me to ask you if you did it or not.
0: I copy.
3: Two
2: 35
3: on 2. Go ahead. About what time did this crash come over?
2: About 1440, 1440.
3: Thank you.

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1: You said the windows are down, correct?
0: Abram.
1: No.
2: Okay. Richard.
3: North or south of Oklahoma?
2: To the south.
3: Copy.
1: Me, you can add me, I'm 23.
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0: If you can call an update fire, she says she's diabetic. She started feeling a little dizzy in the store. Try to have a little bit of candy.
1: Copy, I'll let them know. Do you have an age for her?
0: 64.
1: Copy.

0: 34.
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0: 33, yeah. I got a 28 for you. It's going to be Indiana plate, Adam 77, Charles Williamstown.
1: 10-4.
2: Check for that stolen. Was that from Greenfield?
1: Go ahead.
3: Fire's on scene, I'll get you on your number in a second.
1: Over.
2: I'm going right down to Deloitte Lincoln if you want to, or someone wants to go to 6-0.
4: Yeah, I wasn't planning on following you.
2: Yeah. 16, you can put me on that.
1: Sorry.
5: Edward Eagle, someone who receives, please, John, today, or no, you would keys.
1: Over.
2: Station, just attach it. You don't need to run it at all.
1: Over. On the back of the plate. I got it.
0: This is 26, and it's like a forest scene with a bridge on it.
1: Thank you.

0: 28 Station, turn over medical, we'll all be 10-8.
1: Over. Go ahead.
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3: 34 on 2 with AQW.
1: 33, go ahead.
4: Can you run it out of Wisconsin and Indiana? Because she is the Indiana license plate, or 28. Last name Peterson, Paul Edward Tom, Edward Robert Sam Oceanora. First name Bertha, Boy Edward Robert Tom Henry Adam. Middle initial L is in Lincoln. Female black, it'll be 220-02, 220-02. I'll take it back on 2.
1: 10-4. When you get a chance, could you also get the VIN?
3: I got the VIN right here for you. John Mary 1, David Edward 1, Lincoln Young 8, David 016, 1535.

0: 33 on 2.
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0: Her driver's license is valid through Indiana, and the registration is also valid. No wants to the party you ran the QW on out of Michigan City on a 2013 Mazda hatchback white.
1: Okay.

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0: 机会了。
1: 关。
0: Yes, we got a female in Cal City here. Can someone respond with two car seats if available?
1: 806, do you copy?
2: Six to 29.
0: Go ahead.

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0: Yeah, thanks.
2: Only 1 10 82.

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1: Turn 4.

0: 16. Are you available for 21 from Daniel from the incident from yesterday?
1: Hey, from my personal.
0: Kevin.
2: Yeah. 33, I'll be 19 as well for both.

0: 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We'll just have Mueller staying here.
1: Sorry.
2: 33, I'm going.

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1: Gun.
0: Car 47, portable 120, rifle 5, left sleeper 1.
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1: Sorry.
2: 16. I'm out with the offender from the previous CV.
1: What's your exact
2: 2200 block, 5657 alley.

0: 11 for PU.
1: Go ahead,
0: Chris. At Walmart 4140 West Greenfield Avenue, somewhere in the parking lot, caller stated her fiancé hit the hitch of the vehicle parked next to him. She was not cooperative with further questioning. Going to be a GMC versus a Toyota Highlander.
1: Copy.

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1: Paper.
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1: Copy, it's a 39 National.
0: Hey, affirm. We're pulled into a parking lot just north of National.
1: Copy.
0: Where you have any contact with the victim while you're over there? Hey, interested. Alright, perfect. Sir, I got it back. It's Boy David Henry, 7237.
1: Alright.

0: 7.
1: ADT at Dollar General, 7100 Lincoln, 7100 Lincoln. He'll be treating the area, advising a field friend, a 7 to 9 year old child, advising they would make their mom beat them, concerning they're under the influence of methamphetamine. Left the area, unknown direction, make, model, or color, provide a 28 of David Frank, 6629, which does not come back.
0: 10-4.

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1: 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Eleven for info.
0: Good.
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0: 35, I'm 23. What's the vehicle description?
1: Copy. One's a Toyota Highlander. The other's a GMC Yukon. GMC should be parked. The Toyota Highlander is somewhere in the middle.
0: Jaguar.
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2: 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I'll go and try to find out who called. 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
0: How are you checking? 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
0: You had to pick and save 2201 Miller Parkway for a male subject chasing a homeless man in a vehicle, Nissan Rogue, no plates, green color.
1: Yeah,

0: 35 for additional callers. I guess you last saw the subjects near the Summit Credit Union parking lot about 2 minutes ago. Both are going to be male white. Driver was seen wearing gray, and the homeless subject was wearing an orange shirt.
1: Several.

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0: Take DC 7500 West Jackson Drive, 7500 Jackson Drive. He's speaking with the caller and daughter regarding threatening text messages. The offender's going to be a Kehlani Swanson, and there's a previous update in the notes. And she's not on scene.
1: Sixteen, same driver.

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3: 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A child patient eloped from Rogers wearing black and red pajama pants and gray crew neck.
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0: 16. 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
1: 35
0: standby 208 if you get back 216.
2: 21, I'll head there if there's already two going to the Suntan Laundry.
0: Sir?
3: 12, we'll be on 56.
0: Sir? You can hear the male talking to the caller in the background.

0: Medina, what's this guy wearing?
1: 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He's got like an afro style hair.
0: Tell us.
2: 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We have staff members.
3: Tell her.
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1: 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She's chicken in the back seat and causing issues.
2: Copy. Thanks, copy.
1: Yeah, 22, we'll be bringing her back to Rogers.
2: Copy.
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1: Understood.

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0: Can you change this to a DC? And I'll have an update 10-8.
1: 10-4.

Painters, can you swing back to the house real quick? 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I'm not being left back by staff because they don't know where they are. I'm assuming they're okay, so I'll just be 10-8 unless they need me.

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1: Can you put me in follow up? That'll be a target and have the report number when you're ready.
2: Got it.
1: 4726, 4726.

0: you're going to start that turn further up. 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I was just doing another attempt. Right when that front tire hits that yield sign on your left, turn hard. 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Pull forward.
1: Oh, 8009.
0: Okay. More to the right. Plenty of room on the right. You're good on the left. Good on the driver's side. Keep it straight. Now you want to turn right to make your front side go towards the right.
2: Downtown Pittsburgh.
0: Good. 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Stop there. Back down.
2: Oh, wait to Medina. 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Peterson, back over here for a second.

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0: It's in the strip mall in the northeast corner. That caller found it suspicious because it was blocking traffic.
1: Did he say if there's someone in it?
0: I would assume so. It was blocking the traffic and then it pulled out of traffic into the strip mall in the northeast corner. I'm not sure if they got out of the car once it parked. He hung up on me.

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1: Personal.
0: 06, so she's going to handle it.
1: I think.

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1: Absolutely.

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1: Auntie, Tyzel Collins. She's in my report.
0: Perfect.
2: 29 for info. She's in the lobby.
1: Ten four. Tell her it's gonna be like maybe 5 minutes until we get the blessings from CPS.

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1: The firearm with no records.
0: Just confirming it started with a 2-3 and ended with a 3-4.

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0: Clear from that. Can you grant me a second follow-up? Still a target. And the report number is 4204, 4204.
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1: 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There's 170 as well.
0: Negative, he's still hanging around.
1: Copy.

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1: 10-4, 24-24-076. She called 911 to get a jump for her vehicle. She was advised to call AAA Aerosol.
0: 10-4.
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1: Alright.
0: Rainbow, that was the DB in 23 and 24 in 2 seconds.
1: Well, guys.

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1: And?
0: Body was turned over to the funeral home. 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Come tonight.
1: Sure.

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1: Hey, affirmative, we're right next to the G shop. Negative, patient just stopped.